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Skills, the secret spicy sauce when I spit. Wheels, when we wanna win. Beats, booming on the boom boom box. Rhymes, I write, rip, record.

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But just through the government, them man, the same politics and them. Them just thief up the whole of the money out of the country and try to kill out the people them too. 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You know, see, them try to elevate the youth.

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1: Jupiter,
0: Mercure,
1: Lune,
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1: Abysse,
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0: Ailleurs,
1: Plage,
0: Lune, Paradis,
1: Ciel,
0: Grand large,
1: Azur,
0: Infini,
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They don't know why. Said Lady Bears, you act so cold.

Ami Yankar Nasra Ibn Aye Anka Fangan Akadi Kojgu Abiseka Bonye Kakoro Yaye Ambina Muleke

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Be at peace within the chaos and constant rebirth of the creative mind.